The latest from Casey Musgraves is called Mexico Honey here at WYEP. She played PPG Paints Arena a few weeks back. She's still out touring off her latest release called Middle of Nowhere. Billy Idol in there, too. I'm Andy. It's WYEP. Thanks for tuning in this evening. We got music coming up this hour from the likes of Nirvana. We'll hear one from their Unplugged session. We'll hear also from The Cure and something new from Lake Street Dive. 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The program includes Strauss's Also Sprach Zarathustra, featured in 2001 A Space Odyssey and Barbie. 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Paris Paloma here. This is new from Paris Paloma. It's called Pre-Raphaelite. WYP.

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Jess Williamson here at WYEP. Goodbye to all that from her latest release called A Mile South of Heaven. One that's really, really good. Nirvana in there too from Unplugged in New York. It is All Apologies. And Paris Paloma, the new song called Pre-Raphaelite. This is WYEP. Thanks for tuning in. 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Visitors can explore what it means to be kind, curious, creative, and brave. Open now through January 3rd. Tickets at pittsburghkids.org. We're going to hear from Josh Ritter pretty soon. A guy named Israel Nash is coming up, too. Someone who's been putting out music for a while, but he's got a really interesting project at the moment where he is sort of reimagining, reinterpreting, not sort of, he definitely is, the Byrds' famous release, Sweetheart of the Rodeo. We'll hear one of those reinterpretations very soon. This is the band The Laurel Lowlifes. They're from right here in the Pittsburgh area. This is a great one. It's a lot of fun. Have fun while you listen. It's called August, WYEP.

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Okay, maybe not that so much, but this. It still does every Friday night from 8 until 10 here on 91.3 WYEP with a program called We Got the Beat. I'm Bob Studebaker, and I hope you'll join me for a lot of the music that made listening to the radio so nice in the 1980s. 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

It's Pretty Boy Floyd here at WYEP from Israel Nash. It is just one of the many songs that he reinterprets on his version of The Byrds' Sweetheart of the Rodeo. If you've heard The Byrds' version of Pretty Boy Floyd, it doesn't sound anything like that. I'm a big fan of that. Really good. It's here at WYEP. Josh Ritter as well, a song from about 15, 16 years ago called Change of Time. Billy Preston too, and The Laurel Lowlifes, some music from right here in the Pittsburgh area. They were actually our local 913 artist for the month of August. That song is called August, and you can get more info on who all we've focused on so far in our local 913 feature by going to WYEP.org/local913. Taking the Mic, a new 7-part series about women in Pittsburgh's music industry, airs Monday nights at 9:15 through November 9th. 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The Cure in just a few minutes, and the latest from the Alabama Shakes to Lake Street Dive here. This is a new one from them, and it starts off with a drum fill. I'm a sucker for a song starting off with a drum fill. Are you ready? The song's called You're Never Around. Here it comes, right now, WYEP.

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The Alabama Shakes, I Feel Hope Coming from the new release, I Must Be Dreaming, here on a WYEP. The Cure 2 with High from the early 90s and Lake Street Dive. It's brand new from them. You're Never Around. This is WYEP. We got music coming up. A new one from Billy Strings not too long from now. Snail Mail was just in town with Soccer Mommy. They played over at the Roxian last week. This is Snail Mail's latest. It's called Tractor Beam at WYEP.

100% community funded. 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

Cat Stevens, Wild World here at WYEP. Billy String's also in there. He's got a new release called So Much for Goodbyes. We heard Burn the Other End. It's WYEP, Pittsburgh's independent music source. 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Arcade Fire's coming up. We're going to hear the latest from Phoebe Bridgers, Matthew Sweet a little bit later on in the hour, and something from our local 913 artist for this month. That would be the band Poster Child. This guy's name is John Mook. Check it out. See what you think. Shake, shake. 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

That is Phoebe Bridgers. It is I Can't Wait from her new release called Lost Weekend. That other voice that you hear singing along with Phoebe, like in the middle of the song, that is Cameron Winter of the band Geese. Arcade Fire 2 in there, and we heard from John Mook. What'd you think of that? It's called Shake, Shake, Dance for Me. 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Visitors will get the opportunity to get close to mythical-looking eagles, meet spooky owls, and engage with interactive play spaces. 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Music's coming up from Arlo Parks. We're going to hear from Matthew Sweet and the latest from the Mountain Goats. Tyler Ballgame. He's got pipes. This one's called Live It Down, WYEP.

0: We're just weeks away from the Hellbender Ball, the creature from the Mon, on Saturday, October 24th at the Thunderbird Music Hall. Come dressed for the costume contest, sponsored by Goodwill of Southwestern Pennsylvania. And rock out to Pittsburgh artists performing as some of their favorites.
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local circuit. Played twice at the county fair. And the second time, Ben, our friend who worked the business end, said a guy from a label was there. There were two more like him at the next show, staring us down like hawks. And there was love in the air, and all the money was there, and we were going on tour.

The Mountain Goats with their latest called Candle Box here at WYEP. The long-running band led by the man John Darnielle have a new release out called Days. Matthew Sweet, too, with Girlfriend. We heard from Arlo Parks in there. And Tyler Ballgame, a guy who, his real name's Tyler Perry. You're probably well aware that there is another guy named Tyler Perry who has been famous for a long time. So he switched his name up. It's Tyler Ballgame. Live It Down is his latest. It's all here. It's WYEP. It's Pittsburgh's independent music source. 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Presenting Tchaikovsky's Violin Concerto with violinist James Innes, November 6th through 8th. The program includes Strauss's Also Sprach Zarathustra, featured in 2001 A Space Odyssey, and Barbie, part of BNY Classics. Tickets at PittsburghSymphony.org. Prince, in just a few minutes, we're going to hear from our local 913 artist for this month, Poster Child as well. And then we got coming up at 10 p.m., The Grooves right here on WYEP, all vinyl radio, as there is every Wednesday at 10 p.m. It's hosted by Brian Sworek. He's got a great list of stuff coming up, so stay tuned. Kathleen Edwards here, doing a cover. It's Jason Isbell's Traveling Alone.

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2: Hi, this is Gibson Masisco from Poster Child, and this is our song Forget It on WYEP.

Poster Child is our local 913 artist for the month of October. That's their song, Forget It. Means that they're a band from right here in the Pittsburgh area that we think you should hear more of. We're going to be playing that song all month. And also, you can check out on Tuesday evening next week at 7 p.m., a live and direct session that they did with our own Joey Spihar right here at WYEP. And also, Poster Child, they are going to be performing at our Hellbender Ball on Saturday, October 24th at the Thunderbird Cafe and Music Hall. They are there with a great lineup. They personally will be performing as Jeff Buckley. You can get more information on that at WYEP.org/Hellbender. We also heard from Prince in there and Kathleen Edwards do an Jason Isbell song that he even helps out on. It's called Traveling Alone. Well, coming up in just a few minutes is The Grooves, your all vinyl radio show every Wednesday from 10 p.m. to midnight, hosted by Brian Sawarek. He brings his own vinyl in to do the show. His playlist tonight includes the likes of Elvis Costello, the Modern Lovers, the Ramones, the Cars, a lot more. Check it out. Coming up, top of the hour. This is the band Fruition. It's Oh Well at WYEP.

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I'm Brian Sawark, and welcome to The Grooves. This is WYEP's All Vinyl Radio Show. Over the next 2 hours, I will be bringing you vinyl records on the radio. Over the last few weeks, we've been going slowly back in time, and today we land on the 70s. But kind of the edgier side of the 70s, focusing on punk, post-punk, glam rock, kraut rock, things like that, all coming your way tonight. From artists like the Ramones, the Modern Lovers, Talking Heads, the Specials, the Cars, Roxy Music, Patti Smith, Kate Bush, Joy Division, and a lot more. That's all coming your way till midnight here on The Grooves. Let's kick it off with this one from 1978 and the album Parallel Lines. This is Blondie with One Way or Another on The Grooves.

It's the Grooves here on WYEP, and that is X-Ray Specs, the English punk band from their album Germ-Free Adolescence. That one's called The Day the World Turned Dayglow. We heard Jonathan Richman and the Modern Lovers before that with Roadrunner, Richard Hell and the Voidoids with Blank Generation, the Ramones brought us Sheena is a Punk Rocker, and Blondie started us off with One Way or Another, also from 1978. We're exploring all the music from the 70s tonight, but kind of the edgier side of the 70s. Still to come, we'll hear from Talking Heads, The Specials, Sparks, Roxy Music, Gang of Four, Brian Eno, and a lot more. All coming your way till midnight tonight here on The Grooves. If you want to see the playlist for this show and find out more about The Grooves, you can do it all right there online at WYEP.org/grooves. And you can also hear this show again on demand sometime tomorrow at that same website, WYEP.org/grooves. All right, let's start off this next set with one from 1978. This is from Elvis Costello and his album This Year's Model. This is Pump It Up on The Grooves.

0: 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Okay, maybe not that so much, but this. 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I'm Bob Studebaker, and I hope you'll join me for a lot of the music that made listening to the radio so nice in the 1980s. 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

It's The Grooves here on WYEP, and that was The Specials from 1979 with A Message to You, Rudy. We heard The Slits before that with their cover of I Heard It Through the Grapevine. Talking Heads brought us East Zimbra. We heard The Flying Lizards with their cover of Money, That's What I Want. And Elvis Costello starting us off with Pump It Up from his 1978 album, This Year's Model. I'm Brian Sawark, and this is The Grooves here on WYEP. We are tonight exploring kind of the edgier side of the 70s, playing you punk, post-punk, some glam rock, some kraut rock, a lot more coming up. We'll hear from Sparks in just a little bit, plus one from Patti Smith, The Buzzcocks, The Clash, Kate Bush, Gang of Four, Iggy Pop, and a lot more all coming your way until midnight tonight here on The Grooves. And all coming your way from Vital Records, some of them beginning to sound their age. I'm Brian Sawark. Thank you so much for joining me for The Grooves. If you want to see the playlist for tonight's show, or even from previous shows, you can do that all online at WYEP.org/grooves. Let's start with this one from 1979 and the album Candy O. This is The Cars with Let's Go on The Grooves.

It's The Grooves here on WYEP, and that one celebrating its 50th anniversary this year, Patti Smith's Horses album. We heard the song Redondo Beach. We heard from Roxy Music before that with Do the Strand. Sparks brought us This Town Ain't Big Enough for the Both of Us. Before that, we heard from the Yellow Magic Orchestra and their cover of the Beatles' Day Tripper, and the Cars starting us off with Let's Go from their Candy-O album from 1979. I'm Brian Sawark, and this is The Grooves here on WYEP. We are spending a lot of time in the 70s this evening. Seems like a lot of it is kind of the later side of the 70s when a lot of this music came out, but that will change as we get closer to the end of the show, as I've got some David Bowie, some T-Rex, some Velvet Underground for you. But also between here and there, we'll hear some music from Kate Bush, The Clash, Gang of Four, Brian Eno, and a lot more. Still coming your way here tonight on The Grooves, as we look at like the edgier side of the 70s. If you want to see the playlist, which I've played so far, you can see it all online at WYEP.org/grooves. And let's kick the next set off with this one from the English band Buzzcocks, from their 1978 album Love Bites. This is Ever Fallen in Love with Someone You Shouldn't Have on The Grooves.

It's the Grooves here on WYEP, and Kate Bush only had two albums that came out in the 70s, and we just heard a track from her debut from 1978. The album's called The Kick Inside, and we heard the song Breathing. Before that, a track from the English group Magazine and their album Real Life, we heard The Parade. Before that, the Australian band The Boys Next Door. If you recognize the vocal on that one, it is a very young Nick Cave. That was his first band. We heard the song called The Night Watchman. The Clash brought us Revolution Rock from the London Calling album, and starting us off was The Buzzcocks with Ever Fallen in Love from 1978. I'm Brian Sawark, and this is The Grooves here on WYEP. Thanks so much for joining me here tonight. Kind of looking at the edgier side of the 70s, playing you some punk, some post-punk, a little bit of krautrock, some glam rock in here as well. Coming up, music from Gang of Four, from Wire, from Iggy Pop, David Bowie, T-Rex, and more, all still coming your way here on The Grooves. 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Here's one from 1979 from their debut album, Unknown Pleasures. 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

It's the Grooves here on WYEP, and from 1972, that is the German krautrock band Can with the song Vitamin C. We heard Brian Eno before that with Needle in the Camel's Eye. Wire brought us Mannequin from their Pink Flag album. We heard Gang of Four with I Found That Essence Rare from their Entertainment album. And starting us off was Joy Division with She's Lost Control from 1979. I'm Brian Sawarek, and this is The Grooves here on WYEP, but not for much longer. Looks like this is going to be the last set of music I'm going to be bringing you here this evening. We'll hear one from the New York Dolls, plus one from the Velvet Underground's Loaded album, a great one from T-Rex. We'll hear something from David Bowie's 1977 Low album, and an album produced right around the same time. We'll start us off that set. More on that in a second. But I just want to remind you that you're listening to The Grooves here on WYEP, and you can find out more about the show, including the playlist for tonight's show, and hearing a previous episode of the program on demand. This one will be available sometime tomorrow. That's all online at WYEP.org/grooves. Well, I hope you had fun on this little journey through the 70s with me this evening. I'll be back again next week from 10 to midnight with a whole new show. Or maybe it'll be an old show. I have no idea yet, but we'll know more next Wednesday here on The Grooves. As always, I'm Brian Sawarek. Thank you so much for joining me. Have a good night and be safe out there. We're going to start this one off with a track from the 1977 debut album from Iggy Pop. This is Night Clubbing here on The Grooves.

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Tickets are going fast for WYEP's Hellbender Ball, The Creature from the Mon. 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And snap souvenir photos in the photo booth as we celebrate an evening of Pittsburgh music. 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

tickets are going fast for WYEP's Hellbender Ball, The Creature from the Mon. October 24th at the Thunderbird Cafe and Music Hall. 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And snap souvenir photos in the photo booth as we celebrate an evening of Pittsburgh music. 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

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And snap souvenir photos in the photo booth as we celebrate an evening of Pittsburgh music. 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
3: Good morning, Deadheads. It's time to wake the dead with a classic Grateful Dead jam right here on WYEP. This week, we've been looking at a show from October 16th, 1989, Bob Weir's 42nd birthday, and today, one for the gamblers, here's Deal.

0: We'll be back in just a little bit.
1: That was Deal, recorded live October 16th, 1989 at the Meadowlands. And one more from that show coming up tomorrow morning, and it is a great one, so don't miss it. 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I'm Joey Spehar. 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

HD Pittsburgh. I'm Joey Spehar. Thank you so much for waking up with some good tunes today. And we got it. Ooh, we got it going early. Yip Yip Yow from Caroline Rose at 6 o'clock. And followed that up with Janis Joplin and Peace of My Heart. 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Vocalist and pianist Shaleya joins the PSO for hits including Respect, Chain of Fools, and Natural Woman, part of PNC Pops. 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Music coming up soon from Echo and the Bunnymen, The Sundays, and something new from Greg Freeman. Right now, it's Tom O'Dell. Together with the Lumineers, they reworked this older song, and it's called Old Lovers. 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

Tickets are going fast for WYEP's Hellbender Ball, The Creature from the Mon. 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Enter your Halloween look into the costume contest, sponsored by Goodwill of Southwestern Pennsylvania. And snap souvenir photos in the photo booth as we celebrate an evening of Pittsburgh music. Cajon Concept headlines this year's Hellbender, performing as Coldplay, along with Live from the City as Will Smith, and Eliza as Fiona Apple, poster child as Jeff Buckley, and Sky Burkett as Joni Mitchell. All proceeds from the Hellbender Ball benefit the music you love on WYEP. Get your tickets while you still can at WYEP.org/Hellbender.

89 Volts is blowing up. That's a song from his new album, Down Here. Pretty fun stuff there from 89 Volt, who opened up for the Black Keys here in Pittsburgh this summer. Echo and the Bunnymen, just before it, with The Killing Moon. Love that one from Ocean Rain and Wilco in that set with Jesus, etc. Good morning. 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Some music on the way from Soft Loft. We'll hear one from the Backseat Lovers from a couple of years ago. And right now, Greg Freeman with a brand new song. This is on All Set the Bone, the new release. Here's Indu on WYEP.

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That is new from Soft Loft, a band out of Switzerland with a new release this year, Throw the Dice. We heard Wednesdays and the Sundays just before that with Here's Where the Story Ends. Good morning. I'm Joey. Glad to have you along today. 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October 17th and 18th from 10 until 5. 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In 2022, the Backseat Lovers put out an album called Waiting to Spill. It is intense at times. I like it a lot. This one called Growing Dying. It's music from the Backseat Lovers on WYEP.

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It's Phoebe Bridgers with I Can't Wait on her new album, Lost Weekend, here on WYEP. Have you seen that? I think I saw it on TikTok or on Instagram. This person was like, hey, remember that time I took a photo of Phoebe Bridgers, who was standing in the bathroom on her phone, looking pretty angry about getting her picture taken? Been thinking about that the last couple of days. Ramones in there with a Wannabe Sedated and Growing Dying. That's one from the Backseat Lovers. Music on the way from Lowly Young. We'll hear the latest from Balin, an old favorite from Sir Paul McCartney. And right now, Vince Staples, who's coming to Pittsburgh in November. Crybaby, the new release. And this

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It's Casey Musgraves with Mexico Honey, one from her new release, Middle of Nowhere. Really good album. In a string of really great albums, she is a bona fide superstar these days, and I love to see it. She's great. Eurythmics, just before it with Sweet Dreams here on WYEP. Good morning. I'm Joey Spehar. 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November BNY Classics concerts include Tchaikovsky's Violin Concerto featuring violinist James Innes and Strauss and Tchaikovsky, Thanksgiving weekend with guest soloist Alexander Malofeyev. Tickets at PittsburghSymphony.org. Music on the way from Fruition. We'll hear one from our October local 913 artist, Poster Child, who are also playing the Hellbender, which is coming up soon. And we'll talk about today's daily feedback topic in a few as well. Right now, a great one from Lola Young and her album, This Wasn't Meant For You Anyway. We can all relate to this one. It's Messy. WYEP, Pittsburgh's independent music source.

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Balin here on WYEP. Balin is a trio of siblings from New York City. Their parents, freelance classical musicians, so surrounded by music since day one. It's no wonder they ended up making a band together. They sound really good, as families often do. Just something about, you know, they call them like blood harmonies. It's great. Their new album is Swim. That's the title track. Heard Dave Matthews Band just before it with Ants Marching and Messy. Great one from Lowly Young from a couple of years ago. Good morning. I'm Joey. 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All right, let's talk about today's daily feedback, your daily opportunity to tell us what to play based on our topic of the day. Today is National Grouch Day. You know, it's okay to be in a mood from time to time, but some people kind of just seems like they love being miserable. So today, suggest a song from a grouchy musician. And if you have someone to mind, let us know on Facebook or on Instagram, and then listen 12:20 this afternoon, because Kyle will share a set of three. I was looking through your suggestions already. Post has only been live for a couple of minutes, and we got a lot of grouches up there already. Figured Morrissey would be on the list, but I didn't necessarily think of Van Morrison right away, but you're not wrong. So let us know who you want to hear. And then listen today, because we'll have a bunch. Right now, music from Paul McCartney, decidedly not a grouch. Pretty kind guy who seems to be in a good mood most of the time. From Ram, this is Uncle Albert and Admiral Halsey.

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Feist with One from the Reminder, a big album for her back in 2007, which, if you're following along, was nearly 20 years ago. Hard to believe. Fruition, just before it's I'm Not Afraid, that's on their latest album and their final album, Something More, that band calling it quits. We started that set with a great one from Paul McCartney's Ram. Good morning, I'm Joey, it's WYEP. Beautiful day so far. We'll see clouds and a high of 70, about 55 degrees at 7:33. 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Tickets for Eddie 9 Volt are available at druskyentertainment.com. Got some music on the way from Otis Redding. We'll hear the latest from Iron and Wine, plus news updates in a few from WESA. Right now, a song from our local 913 featured artist this month, Poster Child. Poster Child, a really good band, and they are also playing at the Hellbender, not this weekend, but next. Going to be doing a set as Jeff Buckley, which I am so excited for. I'm excited for the whole show. It's literally my favorite thing that we do every year. So I hope to see you there. From what I heard, there's like maybe a couple dozen tickets left. So don't sleep on it. If you want to check it out, find the details at WYEP.org/Hellbender. This is a brand new one from Poster Child. It's called Forget It. You're on WYEP.

Tickets are going fast for WYEP's Hellbender Ball, The Creature from the Mon. October 24th at the Thunderbird Cafe and Music Hall. Enter your Halloween look into the costume contest, sponsored by Goodwill of Southwestern Pennsylvania. And snap souvenir photos in the photo booth as we celebrate an evening of Pittsburgh music. Cajon Concept headlines this year's Hellbender, performing as Coldplay, along with Live from the City as Will Smith, and Eliza as Fiona Apple, poster child as Jeff Buckley, and Sky Burkett as Joni Mitchell. All proceeds from the Hellbender Ball benefit the music you love on WYEP. Get your tickets while you still can at WYEP.org/Hellbender.

0: It's Otis Redding here on WIP Respect, a song he did first, but that's Aretha Franklin song for sure. MGMT just before it with Kids and Weezer, Say It Ain't So off the Blue album. Good morning, I'm Joey Spehar. This is WIP. It's nice to have you along today on a pretty nice day here in Pittsburgh. Cloudy today, rainy tomorrow, sunny for a few days after that, but starting to feel more like fall. 70 for the high today, it's 55. Right now it's 751. We're going to take a quick break from the tunes right now to bring in Jeremy Scott, get some news updates from 90.5 WESA, Pittsburgh's NPR news station. Jeremy, good morning.
1: Morning, Joey. Here's a look at what's happening in WESA News. A few dozen residents called on Allegheny County to deny a building plan for a proposed data center in Springdale at a hearing last night. The county had dozens of outstanding questions on the designs, and in response, company representatives said the plans will be revised ahead of an October 28th hearing. The county must issue a decision on the building plans by January 26th. A major player in southwestern Pennsylvania's economic evolution over the past eight decades is rebranding. The Allegheny Conference on Community Development will now be known as the Pittsburgh Regional Alliance. Founded by industrialist Richard King Mellon, the conference worked with civic and business leaders to create public-private partnerships to shape the area's transformation since World War II. Longtime Pittsburgh educator and philanthropist Nancy Washington died on Monday. With her late husband, businessman Milt Washington, she was among the co-founders of the August Wilson African American Cultural Center. Nancy Washington was 87. Pittsburgh Steelers running back Jaylen Warren has been named AFC Offensive Player of the Week for his performance on Sunday against the Indianapolis Colts. Warren becomes the first Steeler to be honored as Offensive Player of the Week since Ben Roethlisberger in 2020. And that's a look at WESA News. Joey?
0: Thank you, Jeremy. Again, cloudy today. High near 70. It's 55 degrees. Just a few minutes before 8 o'clock. A lot of good music coming up. We're going to hear from Pink Floyd. I've got, let's see what else. If I can turn the page here. Lake Street Dive. Orville Peck. So much good music. But you always get that here on WIP. Also, today for the Daily Feedback, looking for grouchy musicians. And if you have someone in mind, let us know on Facebook or Instagram. I wouldn't say Iron and Wine is grouchy, but he's definitely can be tough to talk to in a formal interview setting. We've learned that a few times through the years. But a sweet guy, you know, behind the scenes. This one on the deluxe edition of Hen's Teeth, it's California Sober.
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to their epic record from 1975. Was thinking as that song was playing, would love to see Pink Floyd live. Yeah, I mean, it's obviously not going to happen, but maybe like a Pittsburgh band could do them for the Hellbender one year. Nobody's been ambitious enough to tackle them yet, but we've seen some excellent performances, and that is coming up a week from Saturday. It's at the Thunderbird. As always, we got a great lineup. Sky Burkett as Joni Mitchell, Poster Child doing Jeff Buckley, Analyza with Fiona Apple set, Live from the City channeling Will Smith, and Cajon Concept will headline. Performing is Coldplay, and there are only a few tickets left. So if you've been meaning to grab yours, if you've been there before, you know how much fun it is. If you haven't done that yet, whew, you're in for a treat. Check the details, WYEP.org/Hellbender. Good morning. I'm Joey. It's 10 after 8, about 55 degrees. A little bit of sun peeking out here in the south side, but otherwise mostly cloudy today with a high of 70. 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Visitors will get the opportunity to get close to mythical-looking eagles, meet spooky owls, and engage with interactive play spaces. 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Here's a new one from Orville Peck off of Mule. It's Too Little, Too Late.

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Next Friday through Sunday, Pittsburgh Ballet Theater features Giselle at the Benedum Center with music performed live by the PBT Orchestra. And next Saturday is the last Riverhounds game of the season. They'll play Birmingham Legion at FNB Stadium. More details at WYEP.org/cityguide.

Lake Street Dive with a new one. They sound great. You're Never Around, a brand new song for this year. And just before it, Peter Gabriel from his 1977 solo album, we heard Salisbury Hill. Of course, Peter Gabriel, founding member of Genesis, and his Genesis bandmate. I just learned this morning, and I can't stop thinking about it. Phil Collins. Like, I know that Phil Collins did a song with Bone Thugs and Harmony many years ago, but it turns out like they ended up having a really nice relationship, Phil and that group. They went to like his castle, and Bone Thugs say that, you know, they ingested a little bit together and really hit it off, and they started calling him Chrome Bone, or occasionally Phil Bone, which I think is just incredible. Good morning. I'm Joey. Thanks for hanging today. Someday we'll get to hang out with Bone Thugs, I'm sure. 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Tickets at PittsburghKids.org. Jesse Wells returning to Pittsburgh in less than a week. He's got a show at Stage AE on the 20th. And I see we just reposted our live and direct video with him on our website. 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That was from a couple of years ago. He is incredible. Just an unbelievable talent. So find details on the show. 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

That is new music from Sylvan Esso here on WYP, a very cool duo out of Durham, North Carolina. They have a new release, Out Infinity, and that song is Sledge here on WYP. 10,000 Maniacs just before it. These are Days, and we got one from Jesse Wells, who returns to Pittsburgh October 20th. Good morning. I'm Joey. Thanks for hanging this morning. 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Some new music on the way from Tyler Ballgame. We'll hear the latest from Michigander, and we'll get some news updates from WESA as well. Right now, an awesome song from Nora Jones. She did this one nearly 20 years ago on Not Too Late. It's Thinking About You, WYEP.

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If

0: Michigander here on WYP YYY. I guess that guy gets some hate from time to time. I don't see it. I've met him a few times. He is a wonderful human being, first and foremost, and a pretty great musician as well. His new album, Over Before You Know It, out now. He played the Summer Music Festival. Maybe you remember that. Well, coming back to Pittsburgh for a show at the Thunderbird November 14th. And you can find details on that one. And honestly, so many great shows. You know those concert spotlights you hear on the air here from time to time? They're coming back soon. And I was recording some this morning and just like looking at that concert calendar, it is nuts how much great music coming to Pittsburgh. So check it out. It is a wonderful resource. WYEP.org/concerts. Good morning. I'm Joey. Let's take a quick break from the tunes and bring in Jeremy Scott for some news updates from 90.5 WESA, Pittsburgh's NPR news station. Jeremy, good morning.
1: Morning, Joey. Here's a look at what's happening in WESA News. A few dozen residents called on Allegheny County to deny a building plan for a proposed data center in Springdale at a hearing last night. The county had dozens of outstanding questions on the designs, and in response, company representatives said the plans will be revised ahead of an October 28th hearing. The county must issue a decision on the building plans by January 26th. A major player in southwestern Pennsylvania's economic evolution over the past eight decades is rebranding. The Allegheny Conference on Community Development will now be known as the Pittsburgh Regional Alliance. Founded by industrialist Richard King Mellon, the conference worked with civic and business leaders to create public-private partnerships to shape the area's transformation since World War II. Longtime Pittsburgh educator and philanthropist Nancy Washington died on Monday. With her late husband, businessman Milt Washington, she was among the co-founders of the August Wilson African American Cultural Center. Nancy Washington was 87. Pittsburgh Steelers running back Jaylen Warren has been named AFC Offensive Player of the Week for his performance on Sunday against the Indianapolis Colts. Warren becomes the first Steeler to be honored as Offensive Player of the Week since Ben Roethlisberger in 2020. And that's a look at WESA News. Joey?
0: Thank you, Jeremy. Cloudy today, high of 70. It's in the 50s right now, about 10 minutes before 9 o'clock. Some music on the way from Leon Bridges' new album. We'll get the latest from Sierra Farrell. We'll hear from the good old Grateful Dead in a bit as well. And coming up just after 9 o'clock, of course, we'll dwell on the past. Now, there are some places in music history that are simply iconic, and one of them closed its doors 20 years ago today. So we're going to take a listen to the artist that played there last, coming up for Dwelling on the Past. Stick around a few minutes after 9 if you can to hear that. Right now, Tyler Ballgame, I Believe in Love.

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Leon Bridges here on WIP. Talk It Over from the new release, Happiness Anytime. Heard The Clash as well, London Calling, title track to their iconic 1979 album. I love The Clash. I often think back about the Hellbender Ball from a couple of years ago when the once iconic Pittsburgh punk band Anti-Flag played that function as The Clash. But unfortunately, those memories are now tainted thanks to the absolute scumbag behavior of that band's lead singer, who wrecked a lot of lives, got caught, and then, you know, fled the country to avoid prosecution. Not cool at all. It was such a good performance. It is such a shame that we have to think about it like that. Now, I mention that because the Hellbender is returning a week from Saturday, and we have a great lineup. We believe all really good people. I know most of them personally. Very good people, excellent musicians. We've got Sky Burkett performing as Joni Mitchell, Jeff Buckley set from Poster Child, Anna Liza is going to be Fiona Apple, Live from the City performing as Will Smith, and Cajon Concept, genuinely good dude, going to headline that as Coldplay. Now, they just told me there are like maybe 10 tickets left. So if you want to check that show out, and I think you do because it's one of the most fun things that we do every year, find the details, get your tickets now. They're not going to be around long. WYEP.org/Hellbender. Good morning. I'm Joey. Sorry to drum up some bad memories, but you know, it has to be said for sure. 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

All right, it's time to dwell on the past. It's where we look back in time musically, and today we're going back 20 years to the day. This day in 2006, when the Manhattan Music Club CBGB hosted its last performance. It is an iconic piece of Americana, you know, one of those places that it's like, even if you've never been there, you kind of know, right? I'd never been there. I wish I could have, but maybe in another life. Now, the final performer at that show, at that famed venue, the great Patti Smith. So we're going to take a listen to a song of hers recorded live, not at that show, but a year earlier in June of 2005 in London. Here's Patti Smith and Gloria. It's Dwelling on the Past.

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It's Sierra Ferrell here on WIP Pair of Dice. That's a new song for this year. If you are going to the Hellbender, need a costume idea, she would be a great one. Get to wear like a flower crown, some ornate clothing. She's incredible. Such a cool performer and cool person. Got to see her live this summer here in Pittsburgh and still thinking about that one. So good. In Excess, just before it, with New Sensation, and we heard Gloria, Patti Smith, who closed down CBGB on this day 20 years ago. Good morning. I'm Joey Spehar. Thinking of the Hellbender again. Yes, Sierra Ferrell will be a great costume. Yes, we only have about 10 tickets left. So if you've been thinking about it, if you've been meaning to grab them, act quick. WIP.org/Hellbender. 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Here's the Dead and Truckin'.

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Loka Kani coming back to Pittsburgh in what exactly? 1 week, October 22nd. They're going to be a Mr. Smalls. That song, Get Down, from Livin' in the USA, the great new album. Heard Ben Folds with Winslow Gardens and Devin Gilfillian in that set. His latest release, Time Will Tell. Good morning. I'm Joey. This is WYEP. Thanks so much for being here today. 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The program also includes Strauss's Also Sprach Zarathustra, featured in 2001, Space Odyssey, and Barbie, part of BNY Classics. Tickets at PittsburghSymphony.org. Got a new one on the way from Oh He Dead. We'll hear the latest from Johnny Blue Skies. And right now, Joy Olatokun. This is Kind. You're on Pittsburgh's independent music source.

Tickets are going fast for WYEP's Hellbender Ball, The Creature from the Mon. 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And snap souvenir photos in the photo booth as we celebrate an evening of Pittsburgh music. 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

0: Oh, he dead here on WYP, More Than I Needed. That's one from their new album, Vertigo, which is so good. They're coming to Pittsburgh in a couple of days. Going to be at Spirit on the 20th. And that band, Kyle, they make me so happy.
1: Yeah, it makes me happy, too, when I see you rock back and forth in your chair. Yeah, people didn't see this, but that little pause there, Joey almost fell down.
0: Because I had to turn your headphones up. Because you've been in the business too long.
1: I can't hear a thing. Except for Oh He Dead.
0: Yeah.
1: That's for sure. They're coming to town next Tuesday, and it's a really busy night for shows.
0: Yeah, I said that. So your hearing is getting bad and getting worse.
1: Please don't fall down when you lean over for that button, okay?
0: Well, at least you keep pretty good spirits, Kyle. I would say you're generally not a grouch.
1: Oh, thank you. Mm-hmm. That's the daily feedback theme today. Is it National Grouch Day?
0: Yeah, National Grouch Day. And there's a lot of grouchy musicians out there.
1: There are.
0: They make good songs, but...
1: There's been some great requests so far. Facebook, Instagram, you can make your suggestions there for the daily feedback. I play them back at 12:20, and I've got a lineup three of them for you this afternoon.
0: All right. Anything else going on?
1: New at Noon today comes from a British band by the name of Lime Garden. You grow limes in your garden?
0: Lemons.
1: Lemons. Mm-hmm. All right. That sounds good.
0: Yeah.
1: Lots of other great stuff to get you through this Thursday, and it's going to be a beautiful fall day. So sit back and listen to some great music here on WYEP.
0: All right, here's a nice guy, Johnny Blue Skies and the Dark Clouds, his band. They were here in Pittsburgh last week and crushed it. This is from Mutiny After Midnight. It's Don't Let Go.

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The Kinks on WYP with Lola and Beaches in Tennessee, the latest effort from Cage the Elephant here at 91.3 WYEP. Good morning and welcome to the midday. My name is Kyle Smith. I'm here weekdays until 2 o'clock. I've got a new one from Remy Wolf on the way. The new album, by the way, is a great listen. Came out this past Friday. Recently, Beck put out Ride Lonesome. I've got another song coming up from that a little bit later on this hour. Support for WYEP comes from our members and from the Pittsburgh Symphony, presenting the music of Aretha Franklin November 13th through the 15th. Vocalist and pianist Shalala joins the PSO for hits including Respect, Chain of Fools, and Natural Woman, part of PNC Pops. 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I've been seeing a lot of great reviews from Jess Williamson, the singer-songwriter who's originally from Martha, Texas, and now lives in L.A. She was here back in August for a great live and direct session, and so many great reviews for A Mile South of Heaven. Here's a song called Goodbye to All That from Jess Williamson.

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Great new song from Remy Wolf. The new album came out last Friday called Mud. There is the song called Bottle on 91.3 WYEP, plus Jeepster from the classic album Electric Warrior from T-Rex. The band Snow Patrol put out Chasing Cars back in 2006. And Goodbye to All That is the new song from singer-songwriter Jess Williamson. We had her in our studios for the first time a couple of months ago, and A Mile South of Heaven just came out last Friday. Lots of great reviews. It's a good listen, too. And that song title, Goodbye to All That, pulled from a Joan Didion essay. Good morning. It's 10:25. 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

Nice arrangements and a good song there from Snail Mail, the indie rock band with a new album out. They were just in Pittsburgh last week. Tractor Beam is the tune here on WYEP. I Won't Back Down. Tom Petty found out that song was about the incident that happened at his home. Actually, somebody committed arson and tried to burn down his home, and he wrote that song in response. It's from Full Moon Fever. And Shine On. I hadn't played Blitz and Trapper in a while. Great record from 2013. And a really great song, too. And Runaway is the new one from Beck. Ride Lonesome is the new album. 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Here's a great one from the Mavericks on this sunny Thursday on WYEP.

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That is music from Brennan Wadel on WYEP. I really love that song. She was here a little over a week ago. It was actually a week ago to play live on the air. It was the first live and direct session. And $2 Pistol is on the self-titled album from Brennan Wadel, who hails from Minneapolis but lives in Nashville. The Cars with Since You're Gone and Brand New Day. That's a really great song from almost a decade ago from The Mavericks here on WYEP. Good morning. It's a 10:50. We're going to see a mix of clouds and sun today. It was a nice sunny start. The clouds kind of rolling in. Some rain tomorrow. Cooler conditions for Saturday, but it looks like sunshine for both Saturday afternoon and Sunday. And then temperatures in the 60s with a lot of sun predicted for next week. Got some music on the way from Brandi Carlile. We'll get to the new one from The War on Drugs and Death Cab for Cutie, Punching the Flowers.

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Love that band a lot, and they're back with a new song. First one in about 4 or 5 years. The War on Drugs are from Philadelphia, and an epic track there called Who's That? It's brand new, and right here on WYEP. Tears for Fears from the mid-1980s. Don't forget, Friday nights from 8 until 10 o'clock, we got The Beat. Bob Studebaker, our host, explores the 80s music each and every Friday night. We heard from Serotones, the band from Shreveport, Louisiana, with Gotta Get to Know You. And Brandy Carlile on that set of music on WYEP. Good morning. It's 11:08. We'll get to the Kyle file in just a moment. And a real throwback to The Real Ramona. That's an album from Throwing Muses. We'll tell you about them if you don't know. And I'll play you a track in about 15 minutes. Stephen Wilson Jr.'s latest on the way. And we'll hear from Danielle Ponder coming up before 12 noon on WYEP. And a new song from the British band Lime Garden on New at Noon today. Support for WYEP comes from our members and from the Pittsburgh Opera presenting Verdi's Rigoletto, October 16th and 18th at the Benedum Center with English supertitles. A court jester's daughter falls tragically in love with a womanizing duke. Tickets at pittsburghopera.org/WYEP. Remember this one from last year? The Canadian singer-songwriter from Winnipeg, known as Boy Golden. This is Cowboy Dreams.

your girl Clara Kent, and I'm bringing more bounce to WYEP. Every Friday night, we celebrate music from all over the African diaspora with alt R&B, neo soul, funk, hip hop, reggae, Afrobeat, and so much more. I'll also highlight up and coming artists with Elevate the Underground. Join me for more bounce every Friday from 6 to 8. Don't be late, right here at 91.3 WYEP.

Great debut album called Pictures of You from Buffalo Traffic Jam, a WYEP. I think we're going to be hearing them then down the road. Luckiest Man Alive. They were here for a sold-out show at the end of September. The Head and the Heart, See You Through My Eyes. Great song from Living Mirage. And Boy Golden, featuring Cat Clyde. Both are Canadian artists. Cowboy Dreams is the track from Best of Our Possible Lives. They are from Winnipeg, Manitoba. It is 11:21. Good morning. We'll get to the Kyle File in just a moment here on WYEP. Also, some music lined up for you from the band James and something new from Future Birds on WYEP. New at noon today is from Lime Garden. Hope you stick around and check it out. Perhaps your next favorite new song here on WYEP. 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Alternative rock in the late 80s and early 90s featured Throwing Muses, and they were a precursor, I think, to a lot of other successful bands at that time that were female-fronted, from The Breeders and many others that featured, like, Belly. Well, Throwing Muses is the project of Kristen Hirsch, and from The Real Ramona, this song is called Counting Backwards. It's here on the Kyle.

Tickets are going fast for WYEP's Hellbender Ball, The Creature from the Mon. October 24th at the Thunderbird Cafe and Music Hall. Enter your Halloween look into the costume contest, sponsored by Goodwill of Southwestern Pennsylvania. And snap souvenir photos in the photo booth as we celebrate an evening of Pittsburgh music. Cajon Concept headlines this year's Hellbender, performing as Coldplay, along with Live from the City as Will Smith, and Eliza as Fiona Apple, poster child as Jeff Buckley, and Sky Burkett as Joni Mitchell. All proceeds from the Hellbender Ball benefit the music you love on WYEP. Get your tickets while you still can at WYEP.org/Hellbender.

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1: That is music from Future Birds. That one's really grown on me. I like it a lot. It's called Fly On, and the new release is called Far Out Country from Future Birds, who have been around for a while. Connected, Stereo MCs, what a great track from 1992. And Jim James is the lead singer of My Morning Jacket. He's also got a solo career and a new album out, his third, called Wowed Out. There is Come Again. And in the Kyle Files spotlight today, thanks for the calls on that, by the way, and the email, Throwing Muses, Counting Backwards, the track from an album called The Real Ramona, which is a really great listen. Well, good morning to you. It's 11:38. We've got a brand new song coming up on New at Noon today that we haven't played yet. It's from the British band Lime Garden, perhaps your next favorite new band or song. Check out New at Noon weekdays here on WYEP. In the spotlight today, grouchy musicians on the daily feedback. 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

Hi, this is Rosemary Welsh. 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

Early one from the Icelandic band of Monsters and Men, My Head is an Animal, came out back in 2012, and Mountain Sound, one of the great tracks on that album. A one-hit wonder from the 1990s from Soho, that track called Hippie Chick, and music from Stephen Wilson Jr. Hardwired is a song that also features Miranda Lambert and a standalone single. Great record from a couple of years ago called Son of Dad. He's been through Pittsburgh before and will be back in early December for a show. And opening up will be Cassius Culpepper. You're probably familiar with that name from listening to WYEP. You can find out more about that show on our website at WYEP.org/concerts, where we have a comprehensive concert calendar with everything going on. Coming up, Lime Garden on New at Noon. First, the brand new one from Danielle Ponder. I love this song a lot. The new album is called Everything Has Changed. And before becoming a musician, she worked as a public defender. Quite the segue to Sun and Moon.

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It's 12 noon and time for New at Noon on WYEP. We play you a song for the very first time each weekday at 12 noon. Perhaps it's your next favorite new discovery. Lime Garden are a British band formed in Brighton. And they are a self-described wonk pop band. That's right. Mixing genres including disco, pop, and surf. Here is Moving Target from the band Lime Garden.

Toad the Wet Sprocket, a band that wish they hadn't named themselves that. They've admitted that quite a few times over the years, but a classic there from the 1991 album Fear and All I Want, plus Moving Target, our new at noon today from the British band Lime Garden. It's right here on WYEP. 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The program includes Strauss's Also Sprach Sa Ra Tustra, featured in 2001 A Space Oddity, and Barbie, part of BNY Classics. Tickets at PittsburghSymphony.org. 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

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Big Modern, the new album, Good Times, End Times, the track here on WYEP next month in town for a couple of shows that you can check out and find out more about on our website and on our concert calendar at WYEP.org/concerts. The One I Love from REM's Document album, a great record from 1987. And The Last American Waltz is from Old Crow Medicine Show here on WYEP featuring Molly Tuttle. That is brand new, and the record Union Made is a fine listen. It is 12:19. We'll get to the daily feedback in just a moment here on WYEP. 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Today is National Grouch Day. It's okay to be in a mood from time to time, but some people seem to enjoy being a little grouchy and miserable. Today we asked you to suggest a song from a grouchy musician. As always, thanks for all the requests on Facebook and Instagram. That's where you go weekday mornings when Joey unveils the topic of the day. This guy's been known as quite the grump for quite a while. Van Morrison from Moondance and Into the Mystic.

Quite a few requests for Morrissey and also the Smiths on this Daily Feedback Day, National Grouch Day. We asked you to suggest a song from a grouchy musician. Well, Van Morrison and Into the Mystic started things off with that's from Moondance. Really great to see a handful of requests for James McMurtry. Childish Things is his album that came out 21 years ago. And he's always had a long-running theme and of I don't know, class struggle and kind of being a curmudgeon at times. And this is a song that came out back in 2005. We Can't Make It Here. James McMurtry on the Daily Feedback.

We asked for musicians on the Daily Feedback today who are grouchy in honor of Oscar the Grouch. And you got a lot of votes today in James McMurtry's folk protest song, We Can't Make It Here Anymore, from Childish Things. That record came out 21 years ago here on the Daily Feedback. Hairdresser on Fire from Morrissey, and Van Morrison, Into the Mystic from Moondance on WYEP. New music from John Mook coming up next. We've got the latest from Medium Build on the way. And another song, the fourth of five key tracks today from Kathleen Edwards, coming up right around 1 o'clock. 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John Mook has a new song out called Shake, Shake, Dance for Me. It's right here on WYEP.

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song about the mundane things in life. Home Depot Medium Build is the project of Nick Carpenter. He was here, played guest DJ a couple of weeks ago. It's from King of Having Fun. Destiny, that was from 07. Plus the Stones, classic Ruby Tuesday. And John Mook will have a new record out in 2027. There's the first song from it called Shake, Shake, Dance for Me. Saw him pop up on the Instagram feed of Devin Gilfillian. They're out touring right now, and so is John Mook, opening up along with the Philly band Snack Time. Sounds like a great night of music, huh? Lots of things going on, not only tonight, but this weekend here in Pittsburgh. Musically, keep up to date at WYEP.org/concerts. Here is Rag & Bone Man.

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2: This is the feature Key Tracks. We spotlight five key tracks from a different artist or band each week. They just have to have three or more releases out. And Kathleen Edwards fits that bill. She's the Canadian singer-songwriter who put out Asking for Flowers back in 2008. Here is I Make the Dough, You Get the Glory on WYEP.

There's the new rocker from U2, Silencio. Carnival de Luz is the forthcoming album from U2, who recently released that single on the 50th anniversary of the date of when they all got together in high school and started practicing together and got together as a band. Hard to believe it's been 50 years of U2. Kathleen Edwards, I Make the Dough, You Get the Glory. It's from Asking for Flowers here on WYEP. Music from American Aquarium in just a moment. Pittsburgh music on the way from Northside. And we'll do some British stuff from the band The Heavy Heavy. All part of this hour here on WYEP, which also includes the new one from Fontaines, D.C. Support for WYEP comes from our members and from the National Aviary, presenting a Festival of Forest theme this fall. Visitors will get the opportunity to get close to mythical-looking eagles, meet spooky owls, and engage with interactive play spaces. 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The Last Dinner Party. This is Count the Ways on WYEP.

It's WYEP City Guide, presented in collaboration with Pittsburgh Downtown Partnership, giving you a brief look at what's happening around the city. Beginning next Thursday and running through November 1st, Liberty Magic hosts Michael Misko in Once Upon a Midnight, telling the haunted history of Pittsburgh through magic. Next Friday through Sunday, Pittsburgh Ballet Theater features Giselle at the Benedum Center with music performed live by the PBT Orchestra. And next Saturday is the last Riverhounds game of the season. They'll play Birmingham Legion at FNB Stadium. More details at WYEP.org/cityguide.

It's the band American Aquarium who put out the album New Ways to Lose earlier this year and came in for a great interview and a live and direct session a couple of months ago. History repeats itself here on WYEP plus Wonderwall from Oasis. And The Last Dinner Party, our London-based band, Count the Ways, is from the release called From the Pyre, their sophomore effort that came out last year. Have you heard of Dragonflies? Well, the band is made up of Donnie Harrison and producer Nigel Godrich. We'll get to their new song in just a bit, plus the new one from St. Paul, The Broken Bones, on the way here on WYEP. 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

Your girl Clara Kent, and I'm bringing more bounce to WYEP. 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I'll also highlight up and coming artists with Elevate the Underground. 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Don't be late, right here at 91.3 WYEP.

There it is, the brand new one from Dragonflies, as promised. It's called Setting Sun. That is the project of Donnie Harrison and Nigel Godrich. Not the first time they've gotten together, but this is a self-titled album that'll be coming out late this year. Setting Sun, plus Go Down River. That's the heavy, heavy, one of the great songs from Life and Life Only. And Across 110th Street, the classic from Bobby Womack, went well with the new one from Northside. An album that's just full of jams. It's called Coal and Soul, that track called T-Bone. 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Vocalist and pianist Shalala joins the PSO for hits including Respect, Chain of Fools, and Natural Woman, part of PNC Pops. Tickets at PittsburghSymphony.org. Fontaines, D.C. have a dystopian dark album coming out soon called Dopamine Chamber. Here's the first song from it that's called Marianne.

tickets are going fast for WYEP's Hellbender Ball, The Creature from the Mon. October 24th at the Thunderbird Cafe and Music Hall. Enter your Halloween look into the costume contest, sponsored by Goodwill of Southwestern Pennsylvania. And snap souvenir photos in the photo booth as we celebrate an evening of Pittsburgh music. Cajon Concept headlines this year's Hellbender, performing as Coldplay, along with Live from the City as Will Smith, and Eliza as Fiona Apple, poster child as Jeff Buckley, and Sky Burkett as Joni Mitchell. All proceeds from the Hellbender Ball benefit the music you love on WYEP. Get your tickets while you still can at WYEP.org/Hellbender.

I feel hope coming. Glad somebody does. Alabama Shakes and Brittany Howard got back together and put together a record, their third, called I Must Be Dreaming. It's been about a decade since that Boys and Girls album came out. Are We Ourselves from The Fix? And Fontaine's DC brought you Marianne Dopamine Chamber, the name of the new release there from that Irish band. Well, a good afternoon to you. Rosemary is going to be here to guide you through this Thursday afternoon. Don't forget, it is the Block Party tonight from 8 to midnight. Our show focusing on indie rock. There's some hip-hop, some Pittsburgh music, and sounds outside the mainstream every Thursday from 8 to midnight here on WYEP. Glad there's a new EP from St. Paul and the Broken Bones. Here is the title track to Proxy on WYEP.

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Song written by J.J. Cale, done by Eric Clapton, 1970, and it was a big hit for Eric Clapton, After Midnight. We also heard the Pittsburgh artist Pat Coyle with Drove in Circles. Good afternoon. Rosemary with you here on 91.3 WYEP, and support for WYEP comes from our members and from Children's Museum of Pittsburgh, hosting the new exhibit, It's a Beautiful Day to Be You, inspired by Mr. Rogers, Daniel Tiger, and Don Quixote. 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Well, let's jump into something from the album Vertigo. This is the band Oh He Dead out of Washington, D.C. This is

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0: 91.3 WYEP, that's Eddie 9 Volt. Down here is his album that's called Blowing Up. We also heard from Susie and the Banshees. Good time of the year to play Susie and the Banshees. Peekaboo from their Peep Show album, came out in 88. We also heard Phoenix with Listomania. I'm Rosemary, it's WYEP, and it was coming your way tonight. The Block Party. Liz Felix is going to dive into that indie rock that goes back to the golden age, back in the aughts. But she's got brand new stuff too. Rock, electronica, hip-hop, and more. 8 to midnight tonight here on WYEP. 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

Johnny Marr, that spin. A new album called The Age of Everything. Under the Pink was the album from Tori Amos and Cornflake Girl. That one coming out in 1994. Her follow-up to that really big debut album for her, which is called Little Earthquakes. We also heard The Record Company with How High and Genesis Owusu. I'm Rosemary. 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November BNY Classic Concerts include Tchaikovsky's Violin Concerto featuring violinist James Ennis and Strauss and Tchaikovsky's Thanksgiving Weekend with guest soloist Alexandra Malofeyev. Tickets at PittsburghSymphony.org. Hope you're having a good day here, middle of the month of October. We're going to hear from Field Report right now. Home, Leave the Lights On. 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

Death Cab for Cutie, Stone Over Water, Constant Craving from Katie Lang, and Field Report in there with Home, Leave the Lights On. Good afternoon. Rosemary here with you. The Hellbender Ball is just going to be a week from this Saturday. It is going to be held at the Thunderbird Cafe and Music Hall, Saturday, October 24th. And it features Pittsburgh artists performing as some of their favorites, including Sky Burkett as Joni Mitchell, Live from the City as Will Smith, and Cajon Concept as Coldplay. You can get the details at WYEP.org/Hellbender. Now we're going to hear from, formerly from Moon Township, it's Brooke Annabelle, Make You Mine.

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2: 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What surrounds you in your childhood home can have a huge impact on your adult life. Margaret Glaspie grew up surrounded by guitars.
3: I remember talking to friends and talking about my upbringing and thinking that it was normal that there were just guitars everywhere. And it wasn't like fancy guitars. It was just, that one's got four strings on it. Just one that was given to us by somebody. It was just like guitars that had kind of made their way into our home. My brother, prolific guitar player. My sister, super musical. Both my mom and dad, really musical. And then when I kind of grew up and came into the world, I realized that that's kind of particular. And then I married into guitar in a lot of ways. My husband's a guitar player. And then I worked at a guitar shop in the East Village called T.R. Crandall before I was a touring musician. So I was selling guitars, which was also wild because, I was a young musician. And my heroes would walk through the door and I'd be selling them guitars.

0: Guitars are entities that can become important relationships in the life of a musician, says Glaspie.
1: The guitar and the way that you resonate with an instrument is definitely a relationship and certainly a thing. This is an L00 from 1932. This is like a really soulful guitar that I love so much. Often old guitars have some kind of something in them, you know, they've seen a lot of life. Some of them haven't seen so much and they're old, but they've been in a case and under a bed for 50 years. And then someone discovers it and they bring it out and they say, this is 70 years old and it looks like it was just opened yesterday. The way that guitars come into be is wild. It's a world of its own, and it has a community of its own that's even more eccentric and interesting.
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91.3 WYEP, Steely Dan, going back to the Gaucho album, 1980. It was supposedly their last album, and they took 20 years off before they released another album. And there was a good album later, but Gaucho was a pretty good album, too. You got Hey 19 off of that one. Margaret Glasby, Get Back, recorded here in our WYEP studios. Blue Moon in there from Beck and Brooke Annabelle as well. I'm Rosemary, and this is 91.3 WYEP. Got a whole afternoon's worth of great stuff. Got a Rosemary's Baby, so we're going to celebrate the birthday of Aaron McKeown, a singer-songwriter who's visited WYEP several times. I got something up from her, so stay tuned. On the way for you is Phoebe Bridgers, and I can't wait. 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The program includes Strauss's Azu Sprach, Tazra Tuzra, featured in 2001 A Space Odyssey, and Barbie, part of BNY Classics. 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
1: 3 years on the local circuit, played twice at the county fair, and the second time Ben, our friend who worked the business, and said a guy from a label was there. There were two more like him at the next show, staring us down like hawks. And there was love in the air, and all the money was there, and we were going on tour with Candlebox.

I get a little verklempt listening to a song like that, where a band looks back to the beginning of their career, and then, you know, here they are, you know, 35 years on in their career, and they write a song about the band that gave them their first break. You know, it's just, that's endearing. That's the Mountain Goats with Candlebox. We also heard Traveling Wilburys with End of the Line, and we heard from Phoebe Bridgers' new album, Lost Weekend. 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Elton John, going back to Honky Chateau for Rocket Man.

Tickets are going fast for WYEP's Hellbender Ball, The Creature from the Mon. October 24th at the Thunderbird Cafe and Music Hall. Enter your Halloween look into the costume contest, sponsored by Goodwill of Southwestern Pennsylvania. And snap souvenir photos in the photo booth as we celebrate an evening of Pittsburgh music. Cajon Concept headlines this year's Hellbender, performing as Coldplay, along with Live from the City as Will Smith, and Eliza as Fiona Apple, poster child as Jeff Buckley, and Sky Burkett as Joni Mitchell. All proceeds from the Hellbender Ball benefit the music you love on WYEP. Get your tickets while you still can at WYEP.org/Hellbender.

0: Okay, it's good. It's good. Got to get that out of your system there. That's Valerie June, Brighter Blue, her new album, and that's Smokestack. Real different take on that. Also, Cautious Clay with Agreeable Burn. The other end was Billy Strings. We heard Elton John in there. I'm Rosemary. It's WYEP. 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
0: It's Rosemary's Babies, my deep dive into the WYEP archives, and today we celebrate the birthday of Erin McKeown, born on this day 49 years ago in Fredericksburg, Virginia. That's where she first lived. She's living up in Massachusetts these days. She's kind of a folk rock artist, I guess you could say. Very clever, has lots of great songs. We're going way, way back to the beginning of her career for her first album. It's called Distillation, and this is called The Little Cowboy.

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And not just any music, but the best songs by artists from legendary to local. 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

Steve Lacy, title track from a release called Oh Yeah. We heard that Kacey Musgraves song, Mexico, Honey. We heard Bright Eyes. Boy, I haven't heard Bright Eyes in a long time from the album I'm Wide Awake, It's Morning. First Day of My Life, the name of that one. And the birthday lady, Erin McKeown, with The Little Cowboy. I'm Rosemary. It's WYEP. Hellbender's coming up a week from tomorrow. And I just got word that we are literally down to two handfuls of tickets left. We're really low. So maybe a dozen tickets, maybe a little less. So if you were planning on going to the Hellbender and you do not have your ticket yet, do not wait. WYEP.org/Hellbender. Here comes Sam Fender teaming up with Olivia Dean, and together they sound lovely. Rain Me In.

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Hey, you know, you could use that to teach your kids at least part of the alphabet, A and O. That's the Ramones with the Blitzkrieg Bop. We also heard Bleachers with We Should Talk, and Sam Fender and Olivia Dean in there, too. I'm Rosemary. This is WYEP. 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Tickets at pittsburghopera.org/WYEP. Okay, I have the band Jungle coming your way because you might need a song that just makes you feel like you want to lilt. And you, when was the last time you lilted? It's time. Here comes The Wave.

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You know, I'm listening to that. That's Poster Child, and the song is called Forget It. And I'm thinking to myself, okay, this is the group that is going to be performing as Jeff Buckley at the WYEP Hellbender. And I can really hear it. That they are like, when I heard somebody was taking on Jeff Buckley, I thought, okay, that's a challenge. But listening to their music, I'm thinking, yep, that's going to be good. We also heard The Police with Spirits in the Material World, K.T. Tunstall with Black Horse and the Cherry Tree, Jungle in there with The Wave. 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Israel Nash. This is a pretty amazing song. You pay close attention to the lyrics. I was listening to it the other day and thought, oh, yeah, there's a lot going on in this song. Pretty Boy Floyd.

Yes, you hugged me tight. Didn't breathe for a while. Could have died right then with a big old smile. But you know things change like it's all for naught. Where she kissed my cheek, I still feel the spot. I still feel the spot.

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Rhiannon Giddens is back. Hope is the thing with feathers. Carolina Rain, and she will be in Pittsburgh come February. We also heard Steve Earle with Copperhead Road, The Trick, The Wood Brothers, and we heard from Israel Nash. I'm Rosemary. Thank you for joining me here today. What's going on out there? What happened to that pretty sunshine? I see gray skies. 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November BNY Classic concerts include Tchaikovsky's Violin Concerto, featuring violinist James Ennis, and Strauss and Tchaikovsky's Thanksgiving Weekend with guest soloist Alexander Malafeyev. Tickets at pittsburghsymphony.org. I'm going to bring you something from Haim. Days Are Gone. 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

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And next Saturday is the last Riverhounds game of the season. They'll play Birmingham Legion at FNB Stadium. 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

That is Blessing Jolie with 20 Teens. I also heard Leon Bridges talk it over. Delirious from Prince. I'm Rosemary, and this is WYEP. Thanks for hanging out here with me today. Boy, we got a lot more music to get to. Hey, you can listen to WYEP's music instantly by getting that 91.3 WYEP app, and it lets you hear the music, but also lets you know what's playing. You can get a playlist history. You can stream favorite shows, and you can do that pretty much on any of your devices. And you can even check out the concert calendar. So download it. 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

Rocking out there a little bit, they are. That is Lake Street Dive, You're Never Around. It's a single so far. I assume there'll be an album coming. It's an assumption, but I'm probably right. We also heard Jackson Brown with Tender Is the Night, and we heard Peter Gabriel Digging in the Dirt. I'm Rosemary. This is WYEP. Another beautiful fall day here, right smack dab in the middle of October. Support for WYEP comes from our members and from the Pittsburgh Symphony, presenting the music of Aretha Franklin November 13th through the 15th. Vocalist and pianist Shalala joins the PSO for hits including Respect, Chain of Fools, and Natural Woman, part of PNC Pops. Tickets at PittsburghSymphony.org. I'm thinking about Halloween. It's coming up. Yeah, I'll have my Halloween show. As a matter of fact, I'm kind of going to have two of them this year. It's Friday and Saturday. But I'm getting ahead of myself here. I'm thinking about the Hellbender Ball, October 24th. We are so excited about this. It's a fundraiser for WYEP at the Thunderbird Cafe. Cajon Concept is going to perform as Coldplay, live from the city as Will Smith, several others in there as well. Dress yourself up and come on out and get your tickets at WYEP.org/Hellbender. Jade Bird.

Your girl Clara Kent, and I'm bringing more bounce to WYEP. Every Friday night, we celebrate music from all over the African diaspora with alt R&B, neo soul, funk, hip hop, reggae, afrobeat, and so much more. I'll also highlight up and coming artists with Elevate the Underground. 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

Burning Temptation, Jalen Naganda from his new album, Doctrine of Love. We heard Pixies, Where Is My Mind? Do you remember what album that was from? Came out in 1988. Surfer Rosa. And we heard Jade Bird. I'm Rosemary. It's WYEP. 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We're going to move along here with Neil Young. After the Gold Rush, you go back to the 1970s, Neil Young released some incredible records. Only Love Can Break Your Heart.

Tickets are going fast for WYEP's Hellbender Ball, The Creature from the Mon. October 24th at the Thunderbird Cafe and Music Hall. 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And snap souvenir photos in the photo booth as we celebrate an evening of Pittsburgh music. 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All proceeds from the Hellbender Ball benefit the music you love on WYEP. Get your tickets while you still can at WYEP.org/Hellbender.

Tyler Ballgame. This is a guy out of L.A. with Live It Down. We also heard from the Lumineers, Where We Are. And Humber, Daughter of Empire, started off with an old one there from Neil Young. 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I'm Rosemary. 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

Boy, I haven't heard that one in a really long time. Indigo Girls with Kid Fears. That is from their first album from 1989. It came out. It was simply called Indigo Girls. We also heard Revivalist with Kid. They have a new album coming. You listen to WYEP, you'll be catching that one. U2 with Vertigo. We heard Michigander, who's going to be playing the Thunderbird on November 14th. And if you're curious about more shows coming to town, check out WYEP's concert calendar at WYEP.org/concert. I'm Rosemary. Hey, tonight at 8 o'clock, you can dive in the indie rock in the block party. It's a wide selection of independent music. It goes back to the golden age of indie rock in the aughts, modern sounds as well, outside the mainstream. Maybe it's electronica, hip-hop, rock. Tune in tonight. Liz Felix will be hosting that from 8 until 10. Well, thank you for choosing WYEP. I hope you stay tuned and enjoy the evening. This is Jack White, Neighbors Blues.

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Yes, the one and only Joni Mitchell. That was Free Man in Paris from the 1974 album Chord and Spark. If you're just tuning in or you stay tuned in, what's up, friend? How you doing? How you feeling? It's your girl, Clara Kent, right here on 91.3 WYEP. And let me tell you something. I know it's Thursday, but Friday is a special day for your girl. Not only will it be More Bounce with Clara Kent, your girl is performing yet again. I am outside performing some new stuff, some oldies, some stuff people have never heard before. And it's been wonderful. Okay. I'll talk about it more, but I had such a great rehearsal yesterday. Shout outs to James Washington Jr. on drums. Shout outs to Drew on guitar. It's just been a good time. And speaking of Joni Mitchell and local performing acts, did you know WYP every single year has a wonderful ball? It is called Hellbender Ball, our Pittsburgh music costume party. It is back and tickets are available for Hellbender Ball. There's not many tickets left, so claim it while you can. Again, Saturday, October 24th at Thunderbird Cafe.

Mitchell. Guess who's performing as Joni Mitchell? Skye Burkett. We also have Live from the City is Will Smith. Cajon Concept is Coldplay. Poster Child is Jeff Buckley. And Eliza as Fiona Apple. 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November BNY Classic Concerts include Tchaikovsky's Violin Concerto featuring violinist James Ennis. And Strauss and Tchaikovsky's Thanksgiving Weekend with guest soloist Alexander Malofeyev. 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Up next, we have Kings of Leon with My Whole World, and that is from their recent album, Oh My Beloved.

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Not only does this woman have beautiful music, she has one of the best names in the game. Love her name. It is Joy Oladokun. Oh, so beautiful. And that song is called Kine. And it's from her brand new album, Hope is a Heavy Thing. If you're just tuning in or you stay tuned in, what's up? It's your girl, Clary Kent, and you're listening to 91.3 WIEP, Pittsburgh's independent music source. We also heard Fleet Foxes with Mykonos, and that's from their 2009 EP, Sun Giant. 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

Oh yeah, give it up for Soft Loft, straight out of Switzerland with Wednesdays. And though it's Thursday, gotta play some Wednesdays. That's a good vibe, isn't it? It's from their brand new album, Throw the Dice. 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I'm your host, Clara Kent. You also hear me every Friday from 6 to 8 on More Bounce with Clara Kent. Da-da-da! We also heard the Cranberries with Linger. That's not the key. That's not even how it sounds, but gotta have some imagination. And Raphael Sadiq with 100 Yard Dash. 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Let's keep this party rolling, because up next is Kaiser Chiefs with Coming Home. That's from their 2014 album, Education, Education, Education.

your girl Clara Kent, and I'm bringing more bounce to WYEP. 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I'll also highlight up-and-coming artists with Elevate the Underground. 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

loving the new music that's come out this year. I know a lot of people have their opinions on how music is being distributed and how it's being, you know, digested, how it's being consumed, how it's being treated, and all of that's valid. But as a person that actually enjoys music and loves the innovation that's happening and the renaissance that's on the horizon for us, all the new music I've heard is pretty promising. And one of those artists is Remy Wolf with Bottle from their new album, Mud. If you're just tuning in or you stay tuned in, what's up, friend? You are listening to 91.3 WIEP, Pittsburgh's independent music source. And I'm your host, Clara Kent. We also heard Roxy Music with More Than This. And that's from the 1982 album, Avalon. And before I go into the next song, I just wanted to say, let me tell you something. WIP, we keep the local vibes very strong. We're very serious about local music, not because it's local or that word. It's more so understanding the roots of music come from hometowns. They come from small rooms, small spaces. As Andre 3000 said himself, great things happen in small rooms. And this Tuesday on WIEP, it's a live and direct session with indie rock band Poster Child, our local 91.3 artist for October. 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Find more about Poster Child at WIEP.org/local913, where all the Pittsburgh artists have been highlighted so far, including Poster Child. And speaking of local musicians, I'm a local musician myself, and re-entering into the performance space has revealed a lot. I like to go back and to perform and just check on, make sure my talent is still intact, and it is. But it helps me fill out the scene, like how people are feeling about music, what I should do before I drop my album and things like that. And I can see a renaissance coming. I want to talk about it more tomorrow at my show, at the One Hood event. But yeah, I'm going to talk about it actually in this show a little bit too. But I can see a renaissance coming. It's quite beautiful. And speaking of renaissance, we have Jesse Wells. He is a very direct artist that does not bite his tongue. And Won't You Come Out Tonight is the song we'll be playing from his new album, Mask Off. And you can actually see Jesse Wells perform at Stage AE October 20th.

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give it up for Brandon Waydahl with $2 Pistol from their self-titled album that came out this year. And if you're just tuning in or you stay tuned in, what's up, friend? You're listening to 91.3 WYEP, Pittsburgh's independent music source. And I'm your host, Clara Kent. We also heard my sensei, Sade, with Smooth Operator. Do Smooth Operator. I remember when I saw that video as a kid. When did this album come out? In the 80s. So I was watching this in the 90s. I was amazed. I was like, this is the life. This is what, not what was happening in the video, but just her making music. I was like, you can do that? I want to do that. I want to be a musician on TV. Anyway, that's from her 1984 album, Diamond Life. 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Let's keep this party rolling because up next we have Beck with Thinking About You, a single that came out in 2023.

Tickets are going fast for WYEP's Hellbender Ball, The Creature from the Mon. 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And snap souvenir photos in the photo booth as we celebrate an evening of Pittsburgh music. 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All proceeds from the Hellbender Ball benefit the music you love on WYEP. 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

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Ooh. Watch out, it's Venus retrograde. Don't let them circle back. Okay, put the sage out the window and call it a day. 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I'm your host, Clara Kent. We also heard Susie and the Banshees with Kiss 'Em For Me from the 1991 album Superstition. 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Tickets at pittsburghkids.org. And let's keep this party rolling, you know. Because I could talk more about how excited I am to perform tomorrow, but I refuse to beat you over the head with it. Maybe the next break. Up next is Margaret Glaspie with Michigan. That's from their brand new album, I Am Both.

Hi, this is Rosemary Welsh. Join me weekdays on 91.3 WYEP from 2 to 6 p.m. and hear the songs you love. No commercials, no short playlist of the same songs over and over again. Just great music to get you through your afternoon and your ride home. 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

Give It Up for This Is Lorelai. That was a brand new single called The Kid with a Crown. We also heard Mike Dottie with 27 Jennifers and Paul McCartney and Wings with Band on the Run. If you're just tuning in or you stay tuned in, what's up, friend? How you doing? How you feeling? It's your girl, Clara Kent, right here on 91.3 WYEP. And you already know this is Pittsburgh's independent music source. 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The program includes Strauss's Also Sprach Zarathustra, featured in 2001, A Space Odyssey, and Barbie, part of BNY Classics. 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And let's keep this party rolling. And I hope you had a wonderful show with me so far. Before we get to the end, let's let the party keep on beginning and beginning. I'm just saying anything. Anyway, The War on Drugs is the band and the single is Who's That? Let's tune in.

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0: Hey, I love this song. That is Mon Revia, straight out of Chattanooga, Tennessee, but born in Liberia. The song is called Field Song, and the album is Bloodline. It's a really good album, too. If you're just tuning in, or you stay tuned in. Can you tell I'm losing my mind? Got to hold it together for Block Party coming up next. You're listening to 91.3 WYEP, Pittsburgh's independent music source. I am your host, Clara Kent. And this week has been nothing but amazing. Wonderful rehearsals, but crazy stuff happening during the rehearsals. I'll tell you more about it tomorrow, because honestly, tomorrow from 6 to 8, I'm going to have to leave at like 7:30 because I have to perform at 8:30 for Kaleidoscope with One Hood. So it's going to be a very eventful day tomorrow. I'm very excited for more bounce, but let's keep talking about the music. Up next, tonight at 8 until midnight, we dig deeper into indie rock on The Block Party. It's a wide selection of independent music from the golden age of indie rock and the aughts to modern sounds outside of mainstream in rock, hip-hop, electronica, soul, and so much more. Tonight and every Thursday from 8 till midnight on 91.3 WYEP, and you already know tomorrow from 6 to 8, you best not be late. We're celebrating music from all over the African diaspora with more Bounce with Clary Kent. And if you're an avid listener, I just want you to know, thank you so much for holding it down and holding me up while I was going through so much between my grandfather passing, moving, and all this stuff. And I just had to take a moment to recalibrate and get myself in line. I am still doing Elevate the Underground. Please go to WYP.org/elevate to check out the artists that have been interviewed so far and the upcoming artists I'm very excited for. One of them is performing pretty soon at Hellbender. I'm excited for that. But until that's announced, just know I gave you an Easter egg. But yeah, tomorrow I'll also be not only doing more bounce, but performing Kaleidoscope. So I'm trying to get my chops together, child. I'm a little nervous. Pray for me. Until then, let's listen to one of my favorite bands, Iron and Wine, with California Sober from their new deluxe version of their album, Hen's Teeth, that came out this year. And yeah, have a wonderful, wonderful Thursday. Enjoy Block Party up next, and I'll see you tomorrow for more Bounce with Clara Kent. 6 to 8. Peace.
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